I can hold it and know it. No coke on my nose, got coke on my flow. My bros get a drug charge, we ain't paranoid. We know they gon' doubt us, till we show up with dice on. She know that

Mantap. They should have what they want. They deserve what they want. I hope they get what they want.

And this town's lost its faith. Our colors will fade eventually. So if our time is running out, day after day, we'll make the mundane our masterpiece. Oh my, my, oh my, my love, I take one look at you, you're taking me out.